0: that young mountain. I really can't say enough nice things about them. They're going to be really big stars. Let's give a big hand to Nirvana.
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horror that he'll bring. 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The unholiest of kings, the Black Widow.

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Can my pharaoh find some way to entertain his queen?

0: Te damos los pases free para disfrutar de las bandas y solistas que hicieron historia. Bienvenido. 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
1: We're gonna do a song that is not a hit single in any way, shape, or form. It's from an album that came out in 1976. The album was called Turnstiles. This is for all the manic depressives out here tonight. It's called Summer Highland Falls.

0: What are we going to do here?
1: Oh, what were we talking about right before this?
0: Sweet emotion?
1: Yes, how sweet it is, right?
0: Right, right.
1: Do you get a visual?
0: Yeah.
1: Do you see Pink?
0: Yes.
1: Yes, it's number one rock song on the radio today.
0: Is it?
1: Yeah.
0: I believe it.
1: Bingo.
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